0: Hey, just checking. Was that last take more what you had in mind?
1: Pretty good. Could you try to be sexier? Maybe more likable this time?
0: Okay. Okay, no problem.
1: By the way, excellent work over there, Lauren. That was astonishing.

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0: 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Check for malfunction in spinal.
2: 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Hand me the soldering iron.
1: 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Revisa todo su cuerpo.
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6: Remove it from the table. Let's grab the next one.

0: Hey, just checking. Was that last take more what you had in mind?
1: Pretty good. Could you try to be sexier? Maybe more likable this time?
0: Okay. No problem.
1: By the way, excellent work over there, Lauren. That was astonishing.

magnificent. A perfect rendition. Ladies and gentlemen, there you see the greatest tea room orchestra in the world. It's my pleasure to introduce now in their first live appearance for goodness knows how long in front of an audience, the Beatles.

Come up here, Carlos. They can't see you, mate. Here we go. This is a song that me and Ronnie Wood recorded back in 1971 over one bottle of wine and three takes. Here we go.